cracking jokes in the corner of our mouths, and I feel like I'm laughing in a dream. If I was young, I could wake outside your school, 'cause your face is like the cover of a magazine.

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2: I'm still only in Saigon. Every time I think I'm gonna wake up back in the jungle. When I was home after my first tour, I was worried.
3: From Brazil, I'm screaming war!
4: I like to think of the rock and roll. I like to drink, I like to drink my skull. I like to play Egypt, I like to fall. Like Brazil, from Brazil, skull. Like Brazil, like from. Like Brazil, yet something more!
2: When I was home after my first tour, every time I think I'm gonna wake up back in the jungle. When I was home after my first tour, it was worse.
3: I want faith to now against the field.
2: Listen carefully.
3: I like to drink, I like to sing. I like to drink, I like to dip my skull. I like it, I like to sing. Lick my play, I like my song. I like my life and rock and roll. I like my play, I need to go. Go to sing, the rock and roll, I like to drink, like to sing. The rock and roll, I like to drink, like to sing. The rock and roll, I like my friend, I like my friend, I like my song, I like my life. The rock and roll, I should like to my name. I need to call, go to sing. I need to think about my drink, I like to sing. I like my life, I like to sing. That's the rock and roll.
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3: 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Can I get an amen in here?
4: You gotta ask me. Yeah, I'm going to the party. 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